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5: Lows dip down to about 55 with fog and spots tonight under partly cloudy skies. Daytime highs approaching 81 with fog and spots early tomorrow. Sunshine mixed with clouds at times. Lows dip down to about 60 tomorrow night, mainly clear skies. I'm meteorologist Kara Foster on 100.5 The Hawk. Currently 72.

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6: Lows dip down to about 55 with fog and spots tonight under partly cloudy skies. Sunshine mixed with clouds at times, with fog and spots early tomorrow, daytime highs approaching 81. Mainly clear skies, tomorrow night, lows around 60. I'm meteorologist Kara Foster on 100.5 The Hawk. Right now, 66.

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3: Lows dip down to about 55 with fog and spots tonight under partly cloudy skies. Sunshine mixed with clouds at times with fog and spots early tomorrow. Daytime highs approaching 81. Mainly clear skies. Tomorrow night, lows around 60. I'm meteorologist Kara Foster on 100.5 The Hawk. Right now, it's 63 degrees.

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7: Lowe's level off around 54 with fog and spots tonight under partly cloudy skies. Daytime highs approaching 81 with fog and spots early tomorrow. Sunshine mixed with clouds at times. Tomorrow night, lows level off around 60. I'm meteorologist Kara Foster on 100.5 The Hawk. Currently, it's 59.

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2: Lows level off around 54 with fog and spots tonight under partly cloudy skies. Daytime highs approaching 81 with fog and spots early tomorrow. Sunshine mixed with clouds at times. Tomorrow night, lows level off around 60. I'm meteorologist Kara Foster on 100.5 The Hawk. Right now, it's 57 degrees.

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3: Lows level off around 54. Fog and spots overnight under partly cloudy skies. High temperatures reach up to 81 with fog and spots early Monday. Sunshine mixed with clouds at times. Mainly clear skies. Monday night, lows dip down to about 60. I'm meteorologist Carol Foster on 100.5 The Hawk. Currently 55. The night.

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4: Lows level off around 54. Fog and spots overnight under partly cloudy skies. High temperatures reach up to 81 with fog and spots early Monday. Sunshine mixed with clouds at times. Mainly clear skies. Monday night, lows dip down to about 60. I'm meteorologist Carol Foster on 100.5 The Hawk. Currently 55.

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0: The Hawk FM 100.5. It's Monday. My beautiful bride here at my side. Hello, Heidi. How are you?
1: Hello, I'm well. And you?
0: I'm fantastic. And I'm going to talk with Andrew Pearson from a couple of different movies that we're going to talk about. Devour is one of them, and Witchcraft is another. Going to chat with him all about that. They're kind of scary movies. These are more your speed, Heidi. I'm into the
1: scary movies.
0: Not so scary. I'm a big fan of the comedy, make you laugh kind of movies. Heidi's the kind of person who likes to watch movies that make you scared.
1: Mm-hmm.
0: I'm never really into that, but every once in a while. So we'll chat about this. We'll see. Maybe we'll check it out. I've got, again, Andrew Pearson coming up in just a bit. Thanks for listening to the John and Heidi Show.

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0: Now with today's reason to party, here's my beautiful bride, Heidi Small. What you got for me there, Heidi?
1: Today is Peach Pie Day.
0: Wasn't it just Peach Day the other day?
1: It was Peach Day, but not Peach Pie Day.
0: Okay.
1: And I have a peach pie cocktail. It is peach schnapps, cinnamon liqueur, butterscotch schnapps, and then a peach slice. And that, I bet, is delicious. Hmm. That sounds amazing.
0: Well, there you go. We'll have to give that a whirl. I've got a link to that drink. It's in the show notes for today at johnandheidishow.com.

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4: Lows level off around 54, fog and spots overnight under partly cloudy skies. Sunshine mixed with clouds at times, with fog and spots early Monday, daytime highs approaching 81. Lows level off around 58, Monday night, partly cloudy. I'm meteorologist Kara Foster on 100.5 The Hawk. Right now, it's 55 degrees.

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0: Now, surveys and studies and such, have you ever been convinced that you saw a ghost or a UFO? That might be a good thing. A new Brazilian study suggests that hearing a voice when nobody is there, sensing an unseen presence, or experiencing an overwhelming feeling of awe are surprisingly common non-ordinary experiences. And they're often positive. Researchers surveyed more than 5,000 adults, and they found that most were awake and sober and healthy when the experience occurred. About 20% initially reacted negatively. 25% reported some distress. But roughly 51% said the experience ultimately had a positive long-term effect on their life. Researchers say these experiments shouldn't automatically be viewed as either a mental health problem or a spiritual event. Instead, they may simply be unusual moments that people interpret in different ways. Do you feel like you've ever seen a ghost or a UFO or anything?
1: No, I've had some bizarre experiences, but I wouldn't say I've seen a ghost. I don't know how to describe it.
0: All right.
1: I feel like I've had loved ones visit me.
0: There you go.
1: After death, but I didn't see a ghost. Like it was more of a presence thing.
0: That counts. That's good. Yeah, the other day Bigfoot and I were talking about this when we were looking for UFOs. So
1: yeah.
0: All right. Surveys and studies and such on the John and Heidi Show.

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0: Now, big screen, little screen, from 18th century Scotland to the fictional kingdom of Corona, Disney's live-action Tangled has found its queen, Ariana. Is that how you say her name, Ariana?
1: I have no idea.
0: While Outlander star, this young lady, Citrona Balfi, was not featured in the footage teased recently, that's who they've announced is going to be this young lady. So
1: okay.
0: I probably said the name wrong there and that name wrong there, and I apologize. I have to do a little brushing up on all my wording and stuff. Johnny Depp might be coming back for another go at Captain Jack Sparrow. Didn't he say he was never doing that again? Well, now he might be doing
1: Disney
0: that again.
1: I think Disney said he wasn't doing that again.
0: Is that who it was? Somebody was. I kind of remember somebody doing that. Anyway, the last one did okay. Grossed just under $800 million. That was the lowest in the series, by the way.
1: Yeah, because he wasn't in it.
0: Oh, he wasn't in that
1: one? Not in the last one.
0: Okay. Well, there you go. So that's probably why they're like, hey, remember what we said?
1: Back?
0: Remember we said you're dead to us? What if you're revived to us? What do you think?
1: Yeah.
0: All right. Big screen, little screen on the John and Heidi Show.
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4: Lows level off around 54. Fog and spots overnight under partly cloudy skies. Sunshine mixed with clouds at times, with fog and spots early Monday, daytime highs approaching 81. Lows level off around 58, Monday night, partly cloudy. I'm meteorologist Kara Foster on 100.5 The Hawk. Right now, it's 55 degrees.

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1: On the Tri-State's best variety, 100.5 The Hawk. Heidi, did you know that leatherback sea turtles are the largest turtles on Earth? They can grow over 2 meters long, and they dive deeper than any other sea turtle in search of jellyfish. So these are big turtles that go deep in the water to grab jellyfish.
0: Nice.
1: Apparently, they're fans of jellyfish. I bet a jellyfish would taste good, you know, if you were a sea turtle. I'm just saying. We don't know everything, but now we know this. See?

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1: Where the fun never stops and neither do the hits.
0: Time now for the joke of the day with my beautiful bride, Heidi. What do you have for me there, Heidi?
1: Why did the invisible man turn down the job offer?
0: Whew, I have no idea why.
1: He couldn't see himself doing it.
0: I just can't see myself doing that. Well, that's cute, Heidi. I like it.
1: Yes.
0: Don't know that I'm going to put that on my short list of jokes to tell strangers, but maybe. We'll see. All right. That is your joke of the day on the John and Heidi Show.

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4: Lows dip down to about 51 with fog and spots early overnight under partly cloudy skies. Sunshine mixed with clouds at times again Monday. Daytime highs approaching 81. Partly cloudy skies Monday night. Lows dip down to about 58. I'm meteorologist Kara Foster on 100.5 The Hawk. Right now, 50.

0: 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Let's make a bet.
1: The Tri-State's best variety, 100.5, The Hawk. Time now for the scoop of the day. And for those of you who listen a little earlier in the program, you might hear a thing we do called the joke of the day. Well, I have some rules for you, Heidi. The rules for telling a joke properly. Are you ready for this?
2: Okay.
1: Do you think this will help you brush up on your joke of the day skills?
2: No, because I've been reading really stupid jokes for you.
1: But it's because you know that I'll like them.
2: Mm-hmm.
1: So knowing your audience might be on the list. All right, let's take a listen here. Here are the rules for telling a joke properly. Before you open your mouth, know your joke. Even if you're ad-libbing, you must have a clear idea of where you're headed. Remember a while ago when I tried to share a joke and I remembered like half of it?
2: Yes.
1: I was like, there's more to that, but I don't remember it. Yeah, that was wrong. I shouldn't have done that, is what they're saying. Know your audience. Oh, see, right there. That was the one that I was telling you. Not all jokes are appropriate for all gatherings, but the ones that you say are silly jokes, and you know that I like silly jokes. Do not ask permission to tell a joke, because surprise is crucial. All right, I get that. Do not tell everyone how funny your joke is beforehand. I've actually seen that where people are like, oh, this story is so funny. And then they share it. And I'm like, well, it's kind of funny, but it wasn't super funny. There must be ample setup to the joke, providing the pertinent details to the audience so they know the joke. So that makes sense. There must be a punchline or a strong conclusion. So that's important. A punchline is important. Avoid detours. As a rule, jokes work best in a straight line. All right. Commit to your joke. Once you begin, follow through to the end. So those are the rules for telling a joke that were sent to me. So thank you for all of that. And thank you for listening to The Scoop of the Day on The John and Heidi Show.

sounds like the 90s to now. 100.5 The Hawk. 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

0: And it's getting to the point where we're getting closer and closer to Halloween. As a matter of fact, if you go into any store right now, you're going to see Halloween stuff. And then, you know, in a couple weeks, you'll blink and then it'll be Christmas stuff. But right now, Halloween is kind of in the air. And we're going to talk with a gentleman right now that's got a movie coming out, I believe in October, that's definitely going to be like a scary movie. But he's also part of a series of movies that has been out and has done very, very well. We're visiting today with a guy by the name of Andrew Pearson. And the movie we're going to chat about here in a bit is called Devour. You might know him from Outer Banks. You might know him from A Soldier's Descent. He's got other great films out, but he's also a part of another whole series, and that series has done very, very well for them. It's called Witchcraft. It's the longest running franchise in film history, spanning nearly four decades, and this is something that you're a part of now. That's pretty cool.
1: Yeah, absolutely, and I'm very fortunate to be a part of it. I was they brought it back after 10 years last year with Witchcraft 17. I was able to play William Spanner, who has been most of the witchcrafts as the good warlock throughout the series. And my company is actually putting together Witchcraft 18 with an all-star cast.
0: And the exciting thing is you have a fan base. You got a bunch of people who are big fans of this entire series. Now, the good and the bad is you got people that are ready for it, but the bad is there's also some expectations that you have to live up to. Otherwise, you're the guy that messed it all up. That's got to be scary.
1: I think that's what, you know what, every movie you make or every TV show you're on, the hardest thing as an actor is putting yourself out there. And with Witchcraft, we wanted to reinvent the series and introduce it to a whole new audience. So we decided, first thing, we're doing found footage. We've got to do it. So it's about this team called Unmasking the Paranormal, who have a TV show. And we go out in North Carolina after this huge, huge, huge rumor that we can't even prove is true, but it's about a cult, and people have been disappearing, people have been killed, both, and it's crazy. And we go out there and it just keeps going deep down the rabbit hole. But we were very fortunate enough to have Eric Roberts on the movie. So today Lisa Wilcox is actually coming in from Nightmare on Elm Street to film for the movie tomorrow, and we have Tato Kalin, who is someone we brought back, which is phenomenal. He is outstanding actor, great guy. We just signed Mark Price from Trick or Treat and Family Ties. He played Skippy on those. Sandy Johnson's on the movie, the original Halloween. She played Michael Myers' sister. And I hope I'm not forgetting anyone, but that's what we have. You know, some of the highlights of the cast that people will see in Witchcraft: The Lantern of Light.
0: And again, I think you said Witchcraft 18, which is just amazing. When do we plan to see that on the big screen and the small screen? That's not out yet, is it?
1: Oh, that's a good question. So I know Eric Roberts has done some of it's being done in pieces. If you've ever seen like the Blair Witch, how they have interviews with local townspeople and things like that, those pieces are being done over the next few months. The main production takes place over a 2-week period in North Carolina here. So we're hoping to be in post-production probably by December, I'm hoping at the latest. And we're then hoping for a spring festival run before it gets released to limited theaters and streaming.
0: Well, that sounds like it's worth waiting for, and a lot of big names in that. But there is something coming a little bit sooner than that, Devour. This is completed now, and it's ready to go out. Is it October? Is that when we're going to see it?
1: That's what I've been told by the director, Scott Hansen, and this is a great movie. Scott did an amazing job. He is a very talented director, and what I love about Devour is the fact that it's indie, but it looks Hollywood. He is phenomenal with his practical effects. There's a werewolf that does a killing spree in the movie, and there's so much blood and guts. You're like, how much can you put in one movie? And he did. He put an enormous amount of blood and guts in this movie. And he has a great cast. You won't be bored ever watching Devour, I can tell you that.
0: Well, we'll be keeping our eyes peeled for that just before Halloween, which that'll be a perfect time for Devour to come out. And then again, when you're ready for Witchcraft 18, we'll have to chat again. I'm glad you found something you love doing. I can tell you're having fun.
1: You got to have fun. Life's short. And, you know, if you're not having fun doing what you do, you got to go find what that is.
0: Absolutely. I agree 100%.
1: Thanks, Sean. It was a pleasure talking to you.
0: Absolutely. Again, our guest today, Andrew Pearson, on this Movie Star Monday, Devour in October. And again, we've got Witchcraft 18 coming out sometime in the future. All the details in the show notes for today at johnandheidishow.com.
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4: Lows dip down to about 51 with fog and spots early overnight under partly cloudy skies. Sunshine mixed with clouds at times again. Monday, daytime highs approaching 81. Partly cloudy skies. Monday night, lows dip down to about 58. I'm meteorologist Carol Foster on 100.5 The Hawk. Right now, 50.

0: 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Time now for the movie quote of the day. I think you might get this one from 1989. Carpe diem. Seize the day, boys. I know we've watched this movie together.
1: I have no idea.
0: Dead Poets Society. Robin Williams, his character said that.
1: Okay.
0: Yeah. And didn't they all, Captain, My Captain, wasn't that where they stood on the desks?
1: I don't know. I'm
0: pretty sure that was
1: I watched
0: it.
1: That
0: You
1: one.
0: Didn't watch that?
1: No.
0: I could have swore we watched that together. I don't know. What was the one that we watched together? Porky's. Oh, yeah. That's a whole different movie. Just kidding. I wouldn't confuse those two, but I'm thinking of a different movie, apparently. That is your movie quote of the day on the John and Heidi Show.

0: wherever you are and whatever you're doing. 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
0: Time now for News to Me as we head to the News to Me news desk with Heidi Small.
1: Well, apparently ancient Romans drank the blood of gladiators for strength.
0: Yikes.
1: Yeah. And the tallest private home in the world is in Mumbai, India, and it has 27 floors.
0: Wowzers. That's wild.
1: Yeah, that's crazy. Mm-hmm. And a headache cure from history is drinking tea brewed from a powdered human skull.
0: No thanks. Not going to try that.
1: No, me either.
0: If it works, I'll just keep the headache.
1: Yeah, that's news to me.
0: That is also news

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4: Lows around 51, fog and spots overnight under partly cloudy skies. High temperatures reach up to 81 with fog and spots early Monday, sunshine mixed with clouds at times. Partly cloudy skies, Monday night, lows around 58. I'm meteorologist Carol Foster on 100.5 The Hawk. Right now, 54.

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0: Fun fact for you, Heidi.
1: What's that, John?
0: Pointed up, a horseshoe over your door supposedly catches luck. Pointed down, it pours luck on whoever enters.
1: Oh.
0: So do you want it up or down, or do you need it spinning in circles to catch the luck and dump
1: it
0: out?
1: I mean, you want it pouring on you.
0: You'd think so. Fun fact for you, Heidi.
1: What's that, John?
0: 1 horsepower is defined as the amount of power needed to lift 550 pounds 1 foot off the ground in 1 second. So now you know what that means. All right. Fun fact for you, Heidi.
1: What's that, John?
0: It would require close to 2 million mosquito bites to lose a life-threatening amount of blood, 2 liters. 2 million mosquito bites. Heidi gets that many in about a weekend.
1: It's ridiculous.
0: They just love you, and they don't like me at all. I get like 2 mosquito bites. She gets a bunch. And we'll do one final fun fact for you, Heidi.
1: What's that, John?
0: Dr. Seuss said his inspiration for the Grinch was somebody having a bad day. You know who that somebody was?
1: Who's that?
0: Himself.
1: Ah.
0: Yeah. His own bad day, he was Grinching, and then he was like, you know what? I'm going to make a character like that.
1: Huh.
0: Several fun facts. Now, you know, thanks for listening to the John.

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0: Time now for some weird news. Humans naturally prefer to move in counterclockwise direction. Researchers in Spain and Japan found that people wandering through museums and supermarkets, empty rooms, and other enclosed spaces often drift in an anti-clockwise direction. The pattern appears across different ages, genders, and cultures. It was even more noticeable in children. Scientists say there remains a mystery, the reason remains a mystery. Understanding this quirk could help improve crowd management, evacuation planning, and the design of public spaces.
1: Yeah, that's interesting.
0: Here's the thing. I will tell you, for me, when they're talking about the way you go through a store, a supermarket, and a museum, it's because I walk in through the entrance and I walk where you're supposed to walk. It's not
1: right,
0: like I just go in and start running amok.
1: Is that direction.
0: Yeah.
1: So, yeah.
0: You walk into a store, you go where you go. And if they have it built in a clockwise or counterclockwise, then you're going to go that way. I've never seen anybody come in and go, I'm going to just walk through the checkout stands and do it my own way. I mean, that's just not how it works.
1: But they might have it set up that way because they've done studies and they're aware of people's patterns.
0: See, that's probably what it is. That's why you get the big bucks. Weird news on the John and Heidi Show.
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4: Lows around 51, fog and spots overnight under partly cloudy skies. High temperatures reach up to 81 with fog and spots early Monday, sunshine mixed with clouds at times. Partly cloudy skies, Monday night, lows around 58. I'm meteorologist Kara Foster on 100.5 The Hawk. Right now, 54.

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1: On the Tri-State's best variety, 100.5 The Hawk. Time now for the question of the day. This one is for you, Heidi. 43% would give this up for a stress-free day. What is it?
0: Coffee.
1: No, chocolate. Give up chocolate for a stress-free day. There you go. That is your question of the day on the John.

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1: where the fun never stops and neither do the hits.
0: Time now for something special with Heidi Small. What do you have for me there, Heidi?
1: I have another forgotten game show.
0: Oh,
1: this
0: yeah.
1: one was from 2011. It's called Repo Games.
0: Okay.
1: And is hosted by two repossession agents whose job it was to go to somebody's home and reclaim their property due to lack of monthly payments or skip payments or whatever. The stakes of Repo Games were high. If the contestants, and that's in parentheses, could answer enough trivia questions correctly when the two repo men showed up to take their car, they'd get their car paid off.
0: Oh,
1: if
0: wow.
1: not, the car was impounded.
0: Wow. Well, they at least get a chance. That's kind of cool.
1: At least they get a chance. Yeah, that's kind of an
0: and
1: interesting.
0: It didn't last, apparently.
1: It did. Oh, I've never seen it.
0: I've never
1: heard
0: of it. It
1: was from 2011.
0: Was that hosted by Steve Harvey?
1: It doesn't say.
0: Just kidding. I'm pretty sure it was not. Otherwise, it probably would have made it. Well, that's pretty wild. That is something special with Heidi Small.

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4: Lows around 51, fog and spots overnight under partly cloudy skies. High temperatures reach up to 81 with fog and spots early Monday, sunshine mixed with clouds at times. Partly cloudy skies, Monday night, lows around 58. I'm meteorologist Kara Foster on 100.5 The Hawk. Right now, 54. 100.

0: the Tri-State's best variety, 100.5 The Hawk. Time now for the list. These are world records that sound totally made up, but they are 100% real. We've gone through several of them. I've got just a few left. The longest time without sleep. How long do you think the longest time without sleep would be, Heidi?
1: 2 weeks.
0: In 1964, a 17-year-old by the name of Randy Gardner stayed awake for 11 days and 24 minutes. Part of a sleep deprivation experiment.
1: I couldn't
0: even imagine. Many problems with concentration, memory, perception, and mood, but surprisingly, he recovered fully after getting some rest. The most time spent in space, Russian cosmonaut Gennady Poldaka, probably said all that wrong, spent a combined 879 days in space over five missions between 1998 and 2015. That means he spent more than 2 years of his life orbiting Earth in outer space. That's pretty wild.
1: Crazy.
0: And we'll do one more. The longest prison sentence. 1989, a Thai business woman, Chamoy Thaipaiso, nailed it. She was sentenced to 141,078 years in prison.
1: Yikes.
0: For running a massive pyramid scheme. The sentence resulted from adding penalties for thousands of individual offenses. So
1: yikes.
0: She is not going to serve that many years, though. Surely.
1: Oh, she'll probably die first.
0: That covers everything on the list, and I have the entire thing in the show notes for today at johnandheidishow.com.

0: it's him.
1: Hey, have you talked to Mark lately?
0: I haven't really talked to him, but he looks pretty down.
2: He looks pretty down.
1: Yeah, well, maybe we should cheer him up then.
0: What do you suppose we should do?
1: Well, does he like

0: Chet, come here, come here, come
1: here. Wow, look at her.
0: I know.
1: Wow, I've never seen Sharon look so bad before.
0: I did once before, but this is pretty bad.
1: Yeah, what do you think she got up to last night?

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1: We always like to wrap things up around here with good news, and I think this is good news. He grew up feeling unwanted. After 55 years, he finally met the father he's been praying for his entire life. For 19 years, Joshua Schienloch, I don't know if I said that right, he grew up in a German Catholic orphanage, wondering why nobody had come to take him home. Decades later, a simple DNA test finally led him to the father he'd been praying to meet his entire life, and to a family that welcomed him with open arms.
2: Aww.
1: Joshua was raised in a German orphanage, and he was never adopted. As other children were leaving, their new families would pick them up, and he said, I couldn't help but wonder why I'm not going. When is my turn going to come? He said, when you see other kids get picked up, you realize, why is nobody grabbing me? Anyway, he prayed on his rosary every day for one thing. Please, one day, I want to meet my father. Well, now he has a family of his own, and his wife decided for a gift she would get him an ancestry DNA kit. And she knew that this could maybe, you know, bring up some negative things, but she thought he deserves to know where he came from. And she started looking into this, and one day he got this phone call, and she said, I think we found your father. His biological father, Arthur Colbert, had served in the military, was stationed in Europe in the late 1960s, and guess what? He didn't even know he had a kid. He said, I had no idea I left a baby over there in Germany. When I was transferred back to the U.S., if I had known that, I would have brought him back with me. Joshua decided to contact this man. He didn't tell him right away why he was contacting him. He just wanted to chat with him a little bit. And then he found out that, yeah, he was stationed in Germany. And then at a certain point in the conversation, he said, I just had to tell him, hey, you know what? I think you're my father. And now these two have met, and they're in tears, and they're hugging and loving on each other. He says, the biggest gift you can get is to be loved. I love that.
2: Nice.
1: What a great story. I've got a link to it, and there's a whole lot more to it if you've got the time to read it. It's in the show notes for today at johnandheidishow.com. Time to say goodbye, Heidi.
2: Goodbye, Heidi.
1: Goodbye, everybody. Have a great day. Thank you for listening to the John and Heidi Show on a Monday.
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4: Lows around 51. Fog and spots overnight under partly cloudy skies. High temperatures reach up to 81 with fog and spots early Monday. Sunshine mixed with clouds at times. Partly cloudy skies Monday night. Lows around 58. I'm meteorologist Kara Foster on 100.5 The Hawk. Right now, 54.

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3: Sunshine mixed with clouds at times, with fog in spots early today, with daytime highs approaching 81. Partly cloudy skies tonight, lows dip down to about 58. Slight chance for showers. Tomorrow, high temperatures reach up to 82, partly cloudy. I'm meteorologist Kara Foster on 100.5 The Hawk. Right now, it's 52 degrees.

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Good morning and happy Monday. 52 right now in downtown Decorah. And a brand new week, brand new phrase that pays. I'll tell you that phrase coming up in just a bit. Right around 5:48. Right now, it's Britney Spears. 100.5. Good morning.

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4: Sunshine mixed with clouds at times, with fog and spots early today, with daytime highs approaching 81. Partly cloudy skies. Tonight, lows dip down to about 58. Slight chance for showers. Tomorrow, high temperatures reach up to 82. Partly cloudy. I'm meteorologist Kara Foster on 100.5 The Hawk. Right now, it's 52 degrees.

Good morning and happy Monday. It is currently 52 here in downtown Decorah, looking for a high of 80 today. A little patchy fog this morning. We're heading for partly sunny skies. Partly cloudy tonight, low 59. Slight chance of showers between 1 and 2 tomorrow afternoon. Mostly sunny with a high of 81. Sunny on Wednesday, 82. Sunny on Thursday, 82. Sunny on Friday, 81. And then chance of showers and storms coming in for the weekend. Saturday, 50% chance with a high of 81. Sunday, 40% chance with a high of 82. There's your forecast on the Hawk 100.5. 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

100.5 The Hawk, and let's see here. We lost 8 minutes of daylight over the weekend. Sunrise is at 6:22 this morning. Sunset is at 7:56 tonight. Yeah, 13 hours and 34 minutes of daylight here today. Keeps getting smaller and smaller. That's just how it goes. And it will until mid-December. It's the weekend on The Hawk.

0: Saxophone makes everything better, right? It's the weekend on the Hawk, 100.5, and it's Monday, 52 right now in downtown Decorah, August 24th today. And let's see here, what is going on? Celebrity birthdays, that's what we're doing. For August 24th, Vince McMahon. Wrestling promoter executive, he's 81 today. Steve Guttenberg, actor from the Police Academy movies. And Three Men and a Baby, he's 68 today. Retired baseball player Cal Ripken Jr. from the Baltimore Orioles, he's 66. Record for the most consecutive games with 2,632. Jared Harris, actor from Mad Men and The Crown, he's 65. David Koechner from the Anchorman films and The Office, he's 64 today. Marley Matlin, actress from The West Wing and Switched at Birth. She's also the only deaf performer to win an Oscar for Children of a Lesser God. She's 61 today. Dave Chappelle is 53. Alex O'Loughlin, actor from Hawaii Five-0, is 50 today. Chad Michael Murray from One Tree Hill and Sullivan's Crossing, he's 45. And Rupert Grint, yep, Ron Weasley from Harry Potter, he turns 38 today. That brings us to our first look at local news. It's brought to you this hour by Caius Country Collision Center and Walk-On. Here's News Director Darren Swenson. Good morning, Darren.
1: School begins for many area school districts today. Will Marks with the Decorah Police Department says we all need to be careful and make sure the safety of all students returning to class is paramount. Marks provides a reminder of the punishments of passing a stopped school bus.
2: If you pass a stopped school bus, it's an automatic ticket and you're more than likely losing your license from it. Those school bus drivers actually do have cameras on the bus, so we can go back and verify what happened. The school bus drivers can also report it and are supposed to report it if somebody passes the school bus. So that way nobody, it's too big of an offense and too big of a risk for it to slide by. So it is a very big deal if you pass a school bus, and we all take it very seriously. It's very precious cargo on board. So a good rule of thumb, if you aren't or unsure if a school bus is stopped and you're unsure if you can go by it, stop and wait. It is just an easy, simple 2-minute thing that might take a little bit of time out of your day to stop and wait. If you compare the consequences of what could happen, it is not a big deal to do so.
1: Mark says it's safer to be late for school or work than to hurry and have a tragedy happen.
2: Absolutely. If you balance the consequences, I would much rather be 5 minutes late to school than tragedy happening on the way to school. So that 5 minutes, just take into consideration the grand scheme of things and slow down, be prepared. If you need to leave for school a little bit earlier, especially with this construction or getting into the routine of things, maybe the first 2 weeks of school, you're leaving a few minutes early and you're getting to school a little bit early. And now as school gets going, you have your routine, you can bump that back a little bit, but we don't want to be in a rush where everyone's trying to run into school, because that's when accidents happen.
1: Most Iowa school districts are beginning classes today. Most Minnesota school districts will begin the day after Labor Day. A heads up if you're in the Lansing area today. The Iowa Department of Transportation says crews will be doing the final deck pour on the new Lansing Bridge today. The DOT says to expect delays in the Iowa Highway 9 and 26 work zone near the bridge from around 6 a.m. through 2 p.m. Officials say the traffic signals currently in place will continue to guide vehicles through the work zone, and additional flaggers will be on site to briefly stop traffic when needed so trucks can safely enter and exit the area. A public hearing regarding establishing emergency medical services as an essential service will be held at today's meeting of the Winnesee County Board of Supervisors. Steve Vandenbrink is the president of Winnesee County EMS.
3: Emergency medical services is all about the first responders who come to your aid for cardiac arrest, trauma emergencies, medical emergencies, and for the ambulance services that come and pick you up and deliver you to the hospital. and looking at how to fund those essential services that are currently in the state of Iowa non-essential. There's no current Iowa code or regulation or any type of statute that says when you call 911, the community has to provide an ambulance service.
1: Vandenbrink says they're planning on a countywide vote on the issue in November of 2027. The supervisors' meeting will begin at 9:30 at the Courthouse Annex building in Decorah. The Allamaquille County Board of Supervisors will review several matters at its meeting today. The board will consider a bridge replacement plan on Dry Hollow Road and will set a public hearing for a zoning ordinance amendment. The supervisors will also receive department head updates. The meeting will begin at 9 a.m. at the courthouse in Waukon. And another travel alert beginning today. The Iowa Department of Transportation will begin road construction affecting the U.S. Highway 18 and Iowa 76 and Marquette Drive ramps in the Marquette area. Crews are expected to begin the project at 10 this morning. The DOT says the Highway 18 exit ramp to Highway 76 and the entrance ramp from Highway 76 to Highway 18 will be closed. Officials say motorists traveling on Highway 18 from the west who need to access 1st Street in McGregor should turn onto Highway 76 at the 18 and 76 intersection and follow Highway 76 into McGregor, and motorists traveling from Wisconsin will need to continue west on Highway 18 4 miles to the 18 and 76 intersection and then follow 76 into McGregor as part of the DOT recommended detour. The DOT says the project is expected to last until October 8th. With news, I'm Darren Swenson.
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7: Sunshine mixed with clouds at times, with fog and spots early today, with daytime highs approaching 81. Partly cloudy skies tonight, lows dip down to about 58. Slight chance for showers tomorrow, high temperatures reach up to 82, partly cloudy. I'm meteorologist Kara Foster on 100.5 The Hawk. Right now, it's 52 degrees.

Zane and Taylor Swift, it's 100.5 The Hawk. If you have a birthday today or yesterday, let us know, thehawkfm.com. Jody and I will go over that list at 7:45 this morning. Olaf will go over it again at 3:45, and then one lucky person on that list will win a gift certificate to the Twisted Gnome in downtown Decorah. And coming up at 7:30 this morning, we're going to do Wake the Neighbors. Yeah, you'll have your chance to call in. Tell me what noisy thing you're going to use. Wake the neighbors with that noisy thing and win some tickets. Your choice of a 4-pack to Nickelodeon Universe at Mall of America or Noah's Ark Water Park at the Wisconsin Dells. We'll be doing that coming up at 7:30 here this morning. It's Wake the Neighbors on The Hawk 100.5. Hope you're having a great day so far. It's early, but... So far, so good, right? 52 right now in downtown Decor. It's a little chilly out there. Looking for a high of 80 today. Partly sunny skies. Sugar Ray, Camila Cabello, Michael Jackson, all on the way this hour. This is Tame Impala and Jenny. 100.5 The Hawk. Good morning.

Camila Cabello, it's Havana on the Hawk, quarter 5. Brand new week, brand new phrase that pays. Write this down and you could win $100.50 from us on Friday by knowing this phrase when you're caller 5. Winneshe County Recycling now accepting number 5 hard plastics. 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Well, they're polypropylene, or PP. Some common examples are yogurt, sour cream, cottage cheese containers, reusable food storage containers, margarine and butter tubs, some take-out food containers, some plastic cups, and some small plastic tubs and containers. Remember, look for the number 5 recycling symbol on the item to make sure it qualifies. Make sure the plastics are empty and clean before putting them in the bins. Yeah, if you have questions about whether an item is recyclable, reach out to the Winneshe County Recycling. They're happy to help. Winneshe County Recycling now accepting number 5 hard plastics. That is the phrase that pays you $100.50 from us sometime on Friday. You have a lot of time to get that phrase written down. If you weren't able to there, we're going to be saying it like 150 times between now and Friday. Something like that. Some crazy number. Michael Jackson right now, 100.5.

0: That's Blind Melon. Sounds like the 90s now. It's the high, 100.5 on this Monday morning, 52 right now. Looking for a high of 80 today. And it's time for sports. Here we go. Scores from yesterday. WNBA scores. It was the Wings over the Storm, 82-70. Mystics beat the Fire, 105-100. Aces over the Tempo, 88-78. And the Fever beat the Sky, 113-90. Here we go, baseball from yesterday. The Phillies over the Cardinals, 6-4. Yankees beat the Blue Jays, 8-3. Rays over the Orioles, 3-1. The Marlins defeated the Nationals, 6-2. Royals over the Tigers, 11-7. The Athletics beat the Astros, 7-6. White Sox over the Mets, 2-1. Rangers beat the Angels, 5-3. Guardians over the Rockies, 7-2. Red Sox beat the Giants, 5-4. Padres beat the Twins, 8-1. Mariners lost in another blowout yesterday. Cubs beat the Mariners 19-2. Dodgers over the Pirates 4-0. The Diamondbacks beat the Reds 5-3. And the Braves beat the Brewers last night 4-2.
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2: The Etiquora girls tennis team made the trip down to Pella on Saturday to compete in the Tulip Tussle. The Etiquora girls finished sixth as the team. Grace Hinker took second in the singles bracket for the Vikings. Season champions were decided over the weekend in the season finale, which was raced at the Fayette County Speedway in West Union.

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4: Sunshine mixed with clouds at times, with fog and spots early today, with daytime highs approaching 81. Partly cloudy skies tonight, lows dip down to about 58. Slight chance for showers tomorrow, high temperatures reach up to 82, partly cloudy. I'm meteorologist Kara Foster on 100.5 The Hawk. Right now, it's 52 degrees.
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1: AJR 100.5, The Hawk 52 in downtown Decorah, looking for a high of 80 today with partly sunny skies. After this fog should clear up. There's not too much out there, but it should clear up by about 8 o'clock here this morning. Slight chance of showers between 1 and 2 tomorrow with a high of 81, mostly sunny skies. Sunny on Wednesday, 82. Sunny on Thursday, 82. Sunny on Friday, 81. And then chance of some storms this weekend, it looks like. 50% chance showers and thunderstorms on Saturday with a high of 81. And Sunday, 40% chance of showers and thunderstorms with a high of 82. Hey, first day of school for a lot of area schools, so keep that in mind. The buses are out and about this morning. You know what to do. I hope. Darren will have it on the news, though, so if you need a reminder, he'll have that for all the school bus rules. Happy first day of school. It's going to be a beautiful day. Here's you two on The Hawk. The heart is a blue.

0: Maroon 5, it's Animals on the Hawk, Glitter Point 5, Dimitri and Jody, good morning.
1: Good morning, good morning.
0: It's Monday.
1: It's a beautiful Monday,
0: beautiful.
1: Too.
0: Beautiful. Cold.
1: Well, yeah.
0: Just a little
1: bit, at
0: least. I
1: was going to get my winter coat out.
0: Yeah, it was tempting.
1: It was a little chilly.
0: I walked down my normal attire. I have shorts on and whatever, and I walked out, and it was kind of a shock to the system. I wasn't expecting it.
1: Well, that's why I'm wearing jeans and a
0: right.
1: sweatshirt.
0: I thought about turning around and going to put different clothes on, but
1: at least finding a coat.
0: Right. I was already a couple minutes behind schedule this morning. So any hoosies. 52. So yeah, a little cold, yeah. But we're getting up to 80 today.
1: Yeah. It's fall.
0: It's fall. It feels like it.
1: It gets hot during the day and it cools off at night.
0: Yeah.
1: Open your windows.
0: It's those days where I'll start wearing a sweatshirt in the morning and then I'll regret it later on.
1: Right. Right.
0: All right. August 24th. This one's a mouthful. International Day Against Intolerance, Discrimination, and Violence Based on Musical Preferences, Lifestyle, and Dress Code.
1: Holy cow. Wow. Let's be all inclusive about.
0: Right. So it's dedicated to eradicating intolerance, discrimination, and violence against anyone who is part of a subculture that may look different, listen to different music, or have other hobbies than what is seen as the norm.
1: Well, I mean, that's...
0: So everyone likes different things.
1: Yeah.
0: Yeah.
1: There's nothing wrong with that.
0: So that's just your reminder for the day.
1: That's a lot.
0: It's probably also a reminder for it's the first day of school, so if someone's different, that doesn't mean they're bad.
1: Right.
0: Right.
1: And there should be no violence against anybody who's different.
0: Exactly.
1: I agree. Totally.
0: And maybe also coincidence, or no coincidence, that it's also Strange Music Day.
1: So don't make fun of somebody who likes strange music.
0: Right. Peach Pie Day.
1: Mm.
0: I don't know. I like pie. I don't know. Peach pie. We used to have peach cobbler when I was in Boy Scouts. That was like the thing that they always made.
1: So there's like a little crunchiness to go with it.
0: Yeah.
1: Yeah. I mean, if that was my only choice, maybe a small piece.
0: If someone brought in only peach pie, I'd be like, yeah, I'll have it.
1: Yeah, yeah. Sure. Wouldn't be my first choice. But
0: right. I'll eat it.
1: I'll take it.
0: Waffle Day.
1: Hmm.
0: Yeah.
1: I
0: like waffles. It's the anniversary of the invention of the waffle iron by Cornelius Swartwout of Troy, New York, on this day in 1869.
1: Wow.
0: And doesn't say it in here, but apparently he didn't like waffles, but he made the
1: Waffle iron?
0: Yeah.
1: I wonder what precipitated.
0: Yeah, I don't know.
1: Let's pour that into something hot with...
0: Hot with... Bumps.
1: Bumps in it.
0: Yeah. That is weird.
1: The best part's where the syrup and the butter.
0: Yeah. That's why I love waffles.
1: Yep.
0: Let's see. It's Weather Complaint Day.
1: Isn't that every day?
0: I think so. No matter what temperature it is, we always have something to say.
1: Right. And not always pleasant.
0: Right. Exactly. It marks the date in 1897 when editor Charles Dudley Warner of the Hartford Courant published the quip, "Everybody talks about the weather, but nobody does anything about it."
1: Because you can't.
0: Exactly. It's knife day.
1: Knife?
0: Stab.
1: Ooh.
0: Yeah.
1: Ooh.
0: It's knife day. Ancient tool has survived as long as man has... Evolving from stone and obsidian to carbon and stainless steel. There you go. Cutting edge technology.
1: Tongue and cheek.
0: Right. And can opener day.
1: Oh.
0: Yeah.
1: Wow. Everybody has to have a day.
0: Exactly. Peter Durand invented canned food in 1813, but the can opener wasn't invented until almost 50 years later.
1: How did you get the food out of the can?
0: Stab it with a knife, I suppose. I don't know.
1: Which is why Knife Day is the same day as Can Opener Day.
0: It says, how did people open canned food before the can opener? The instructions on an 1824 can of roast veal read, cut round on the top near to the outer edge with a chisel and hammer.
1: And who's holding the can from running away?
0: Right, exactly.
1: I mean, wow.
0: Wow, that's a two-person job right there.
1: And what a mess.
0: Yeah, that sounds like it. And dangerous.
1: Very, very. Well,
0: There you go.
1: Thanks for the can opener.
0: Thank you for the can opener. It's time for a pledge this morning. It's from Torvi Callahan.
2: I pledge allegiance to the flag of the United States of America and to the republic for which it stands, one nation, under God, indivisible, with liberty and justice for all. That's right.
0: That's right. News time on The Hawk, brought to you by Rockweiler Appliance and TV and Dutran Community Credit Union in Decorah. Here's Darren Swenson.
3: School begins for many area school districts today. Will Marks with the Decorah Police Department says we all need to be careful and make sure the safety of all students returning to class is paramount. Marks provides a reminder of the punishments of passing a stopped school bus.
4: If you pass a stopped school bus, it's an automatic ticket and you're more than likely losing your license from it. Those school bus drivers actually do have cameras on the bus, so we can go back and verify what happened. The school bus drivers can also report it and are supposed to report it if somebody passes the school bus. So that way nobody, it's too big of an offense and too big of a risk for it to slide by. So it is a very big deal if you pass a school bus, and we all take it very seriously. It's very precious cargo on board. So a good rule of thumb, if you aren't or unsure if a school bus is stopped and you're unsure if you can go by it, stop and wait. It is just an easy, simple 2-minute thing that might take a little bit of time out of your day to stop and wait. If you compare to the consequences of what could happen, it is not a big deal to do so.
3: Mark says it's safer to be late for school or work than to hurry and have a tragedy happen.
4: Absolutely. If you balance the consequences, I would much rather be 5 minutes late to school than tragedy happening on the way to school. So that 5 minutes, just take into consideration the grand scheme of things and slow down, be prepared. If you need to leave for school a little bit earlier, especially with this construction or getting into the routine of things, maybe the first 2 weeks of school, you're leaving a few minutes early and you're getting to school a little bit early. And now as school gets going, you have your routine, you can bump that back a little bit. But we don't want to be in a rush where everyone's trying to run into school, because that's when accidents happen.
3: Most Iowa school districts are beginning classes today. Most Minnesota school districts will begin the day after Labor Day. A heads up if you're in the Lansing area today. The Iowa Department of Transportation says crews will be doing the final deck pour on the new Lansing Bridge today. The DOT says to expect delays in the Iowa Highway 9 and 26 work zone near the bridge from around 6 a.m. through 2 p.m. Officials say the traffic signals currently in place will continue to guide vehicles through the work zone, and additional flaggers will be on site to briefly stop traffic when needed so trucks can safely enter and exit the area. A public hearing regarding establishing emergency medical services as an essential service will be held at today's meeting of the Winnesee County Board of Supervisors. Steve Vandenbrink is the president of Winnesee County EMS.
5: Emergency medical services is all about the first responders who come to your aid for cardiac arrest, trauma emergencies, medical emergencies, and for the ambulance services that come and pick you up and deliver you to the hospital. And looking at how to fund those essential services that are currently in the state of Iowa, non-essential. There's no current Iowa code or regulation or any type of statute that says when you call 911, the community has to provide an ambulance service.
3: Vandenbrink says they're planning on a countywide vote on the issue in November of 2027. The supervisors' meeting will begin at 9:30 at the Courthouse Annex building in Decorah. The Allamakee County Board of Supervisors will review several matters at its meeting today. The board will consider a bridge replacement plan on Dry Hollow Road and will set a public hearing for a zoning ordinance amendment. The supervisors will also receive department head updates. The meeting will begin at 9 a.m. at the courthouse in Waukon. And another travel alert beginning today. The Iowa Department of Transportation will begin road construction affecting the U.S. Highway 18 and Iowa 76 and Marquette Drive ramps in the Marquette area. Crews are expected to begin the project at 10 this morning. The DOT says the Highway 18 exit ramp to Highway 76 and the entrance ramp from Highway 76 to Highway 18 will be closed. Officials say motorists traveling on Highway 18 from the west who need to access 1st Street in McGregor should turn onto Highway 76 at the 18 and 76 intersection and follow Highway 76 into McGregor, and motorists traveling from Wisconsin will need to continue west on Highway 18 4 miles to the 18 and 76 intersection and then follow 76 into McGregor as part of the DOT recommended detour. The DOT says the project is expected to last until October 8th. With news, I'm Darren Swenson.
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9: Sunshine mixed with clouds at times, with fog in spots early today, with daytime highs approaching 81. Partly cloudy skies tonight, lows dip down to about 58. Slight chance for showers. Tomorrow, high temperatures reach up to 82, partly cloudy. I'm meteorologist Kara Foster on 100.5 The Hawk. Right now, it's 52 degrees.

and Neo, Time of Our Lives. It's the Hawk 100.5, and coming up in about 4 minutes, we will play Wake the Neighbors. So get your noisemakers and your phones ready, and get the phone number ready as well, 563-382-1005. Not right now, but we'll do it at 7:30 here. Let's Wake the Neighbors. Make enough noise, you could win your choice. I'm going to give you we'll call it a fun pack of tickets to Noah's Ark Water Park at the Wisconsin Dells. I'll also throw in 4 tickets there to Pirates Cove. It's the Adventure Mini Golf Course at the Wisconsin Dells as well. Or you could win a 4-pack of tickets to Nickelodeon Universe and Mall of America. And for that, I will also throw in 4 tickets to the Moose Mountain Miniature Golf Course and Mall of America as well. So you could win a prize pack for the Wisconsin Dells or a prize pack for Mall of America with Wake the Neighbors coming up in just a little bit at 7:30 on the Hawk 100.5.

0: All right, it's time to wake the neighbors. It's the Hawk, 100.5. Give me a call, 563-382-1005. 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Then make a bunch of noise to wake the neighbors, and you'll win a prize pack to Mall of America, it's Nickelodeon Universe, and the mini golf there, and Noah's Ark at Wisconsin Dells, and the private Pirate's Cove Adventure Golf at the Wisconsin Dells. 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
0: It's the Hawk. Good morning.
6: Morning.
0: Who is this?
6: It's Rob.
0: Rob, how are you doing today?
6: Good, how are you?
0: I'm doing good. Where are you calling from?
6: Cresco.
0: All right, Robin Cresco. What are you going to use to wake the neighbors this morning?
6: I got some power tools.
0: All right, let's go ahead and wake the neighbors. I think you did it.
6: Okay.
0: That sounded good to me. Hey, what would you like? Would you like Wisconsin Dells or Mall of America passes?
6: Mall of America, please.
0: All right. Stay on the line quick. I'll get some info to you about your prize, but tell me, who made you a winner today?
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Jody and I will read off that list in just a few moments, coming up at about 7:45, and then Olaf will read again at 3:45 this afternoon and pick one lucky person to win a gift certificate to the Twisted Gnome in downtown Decorah. So yeah, it's your birthday. 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

0: Magic on the Hawk, 100.5, Dimitri and Jody in the morning. Hello.
1: Hello. Good morning.
0: Good morning. 55 degrees and high of 80 today.
2: Wow. Yeah. It's going to be beautiful.
0: Beautiful day. It's wear a sweatshirt day and regret it later.
2: Yeah, there you go. And it's the first day of school.
0: It is the first day of school, so have a great first day.
2: Yeah.
0: All right. Birthdays for yesterday, August 23rd, Allison Martinek, happy birthday.
2: And Gavin Fickard.
0: Caleb Holzer is 18.
2: Gary Hovey celebrated yesterday.
0: Sawyer Clement.
2: Jade Miller turned 31.
0: Noah Swestka is 7.
2: Maria Dolly.
0: Vanette Grover, happy birthday.
2: Zach Rains.
0: Kaylee Olendike, happy birthday.
2: And Tate Norman.
0: Tate Norman, all right. Tom Clement Jr., happy birthday.
2: Also known as Tommy or TC.
0: Okay.
2: Tyler Dostal.
0: Tom Little.
2: Doug Pekanowski celebrated.
0: Connor Doyle, happy birthday.
2: Edna Schmelzer turned 95.
0: Rhonda Verba, happy birthday.
2: And Blake Eichen.
0: All right. Today, August 24th, Marlene Numedal, happy birthday.
2: And Bruce Hansen.
0: Kashtin Kennan.
2: Also celebrating today, Allie Wise.
0: Jameson Kupka is celebrating today.
2: Carter Shatechka turned 10.
0: Wally Severson, happy birthday.
2: And Kephart.
0: Tiana Yoder from Hesper, happy birthday.
2: Good job. Michelle Einks is celebrating today.
0: Chuck
2: Edie.
0: Chuck Edie, happy birthday.
2: Casey Henry is 27.
0: Doreen Bernickel.
2: And Tristan Bain.
0: And there you go. If your name is missing from that list, you let us know at thehawkfm.com. Someone will win a gift certificate to the Twisted Gnome in downtown Decorah this afternoon.
1: That'll be awesome.
0: Here's Poison. It's the Hawk. Good morning.

0: I'm Skinny Bob. That's Poison 100.5 The Hawk. Happy first day of school. If you're on your way, have a fantastic day and a fantastic year. Coming up Friday, $100.50 could be going in your pocket with a phrase that pays. Here it is. Winneshe County Recycling now accepting number 5 hard plastics. 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And if you have any questions, you can contact the Winneshe County Recycling. They're happy to help. Winneshe County Recycling now accepting number 5 hard plastics. That is the phrase that pays for Friday.
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2: The Decorah girls tennis team made the trip down to Pella on Saturday to compete in the Tulip Tussle. The Decorah girls finished 6th as the team. Grace Hinker took 2nd in the singles bracket for the Vikings. Season champions were decided over the weekend in the season finale, which was raced at the Fayette County Speedway in West Union. Season champion in the USRA Tuner Division was Dylan Reilly of Waukon. In the USRA Stock Car Division, Kevin Donlin of Decorah won the points title. USRA B-Mod title went to Ben Modry of Protovin. The Mod Lights went to Owen Rosberg of Arlington. And the USRA Stock Car Division went to Daryl Moss of West Union. And the high school cross-country season will get underway tonight. The Decorah boys and girls will compete at the Waverly Shell Rock Early Bird Invitational. That's a look at sports for a Monday morning. I'm Darren Swenson.
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6: Sunshine mixed with clouds at times, with fog and spots early today, with daytime highs approaching 81. Partly cloudy skies tonight, lows dip down to about 58. Slight chance for showers. Tomorrow, high temperatures reach up to 82, partly cloudy. I'm meteorologist Kara Foster on 100.5 The Hawk. Currently, it's 55 degrees.

Gigi Perez, it's 100.5 The Hawk as we kick off 8 o'clock on this Monday and the first day of school. 57 in downtown Decorah, looking for mostly sunny skies, a high of 80 today, and a slight chance of some showers tomorrow between 1 and 2, otherwise mostly sunny, 81. Wednesday, sunny skies, 82. Thursday, sunny skies, 82. Sunny and 81 on Friday. Then the rain and possible thunderstorms move into the area this weekend. Saturday, 50% chance of showers and thunderstorms with a high of 81. Sunday, 40% chance of showers and thunderstorms with a high of 82. There's your forecast for the week ahead. Jody will join us again in just a bit. Facts of Dubious Utility will do that around 8:12. Right now, it's Train 100.5 The Hawk.

0: Sean Mendez on the Hawk, 100.5, Dimitri and Jody. Good morning.
1: Good morning. Good morning.
0: Happy Monday.
1: Oh my gosh.
0: Happy first day of school.
1: I'm so happy when it's Monday. And then it's the first day of school and the weather's good.
0: There you go. I mean, yeah, it's perfect.
1: We got a lot of goodness going on.
0: A lot of good stuff. Sunny skies today, high of 80. I like it.
1: Yeah.
0: Yeah.
1: I'll take it.
0: All right. Newer state nicknames.
1: Oh my.
0: New Hampshire, 50% better than Old Hampshire. New York.
1: Why didn't they just call it Hampshire?
0: Right. Yeah, I don't know. There's a Hampshire somewhere, I suppose.
1: I suppose.
0: Yeah. New York, the are you talking to me state?
1: You talking to me?
0: Talking to me? Tennessee, fewer double consonants than Mississippi.
1: Alrighty.
0: Wyoming, why not Toming?
1: Why?
0: Why? Minnesota, we're not a soft drink. Minnesota.
1: Yep, I get it.
0: Yep,
1: I get it.
0: And
1: I'm catching on.
0: Florida.
1: Oh dear.
0: State of emergency.
1: That's stupidity sometimes.
0: Oh. Yeah, I think so. All right. Facts of dubious utility. Bananas are slightly radioactive.
1: I don't like that.
0: I don't like that either.
1: I mean, well, I like bananas.
0: I like bananas too. I think last week we talked that bananas travel 4,000 miles before being eaten.
1: Holy smokes.
0: Yeah, that's a long ways.
1: That's a long ways. Is that why they're radioactive?
0: Maybe. Probably not. I don't know. I think we're okay with this because we take our headphones off quite a bit. But I think about Les because he always wears them. Wearing headphones for an hour can increase the bacteria in your ear by 700%.
1: Wow. But you'd have to keep them on for the
0: keep
1: hour.
0: Keep them on for that
1: yeah,
0: whole
1: we
0: hour.
1: Don't, we don't do
0: which
1: that.
0: Which he does.
1: He does.
0: So, yeah.
1: Well, he doesn't want to talk to anybody.
0: That's it. One out of every three people has 20/20 vision.
1: Wow.
0: Yeah.
1: That's
0: that seems like a lot.
1: Yeah.
0: Yeah. One in every three? I don't know. A pregnant goldfish.
1: Oh, dear.
0: Is called a twit.
1: That is funny.
0: I like that.
1: A twit.
0: Who knows why, but that's.
1: Well, there you go.
0: There it is. There's your facts of dubious utility for a Monday.
1: Remember it well.
0: Yeah. Tell your coworkers what a pregnant goldfish is called.
1: Yeah, they'll be amazed.
0: News on the Hawk, brought to you by Rockweiler Appliance and TV. Here's Darren Swenson.
2: School begins for many area school districts today. Will Marks with the Decorah Police Department says we all need to be careful and make sure the safety of all students returning to class is paramount. Marks provides a reminder of the punishments of passing a stopped school bus.
3: If you pass a stopped school bus, it's an automatic ticket and you're more than likely losing your license from it. The school bus drivers actually do have cameras on the bus, so we can go back and verify what happened. The school bus drivers can also report it and are supposed to report it if somebody passes the school bus. So that way nobody, it's too big of an offense and too big of a risk for it to slide by. So it is a very big deal if you pass a school bus, and we all take it very seriously. It's very precious cargo on board. So a good rule of thumb, if you aren't or unsure if a school bus is stopped and you're unsure if you can go by it, stop and wait. It is just an easy, simple 2-minute thing that might take a little bit of time out of your day to stop and wait. If you compare to the consequences of what could happen, it is not a big deal to do so.
2: Mark says it's safer to be late for school or work than to hurry and have a tragedy happen.
3: Absolutely. If you balance the consequences, I would much rather be 5 minutes late to school than tragedy happening on the way to school. So that 5 minutes, just take into consideration the grand scheme of things and slow down, be prepared. If you need to leave for school a little bit earlier, especially with this construction or getting into the routine of things, maybe the first 2 weeks of school, you're leaving a few minutes early and you're getting to school a little bit early. And now as school gets going, you have your routine, you can bump that back a little bit, but we don't want to be in a rush where everyone's trying to run into school because that's when accidents happen.
2: Most Iowa school districts are beginning classes today. Most Minnesota school districts will begin the day after Labor Day. A heads up if you're in the Lansing area today. The Iowa Department of Transportation says crews will be doing the final deck pour on the new Lansing Bridge today. The DOT says to expect delays in the Iowa Highway 9 and 26 work zone near the bridge from around 6 a.m. through 2 p.m. Officials say the traffic signals currently in place will continue to guide vehicles through the work zone, and additional flaggers will be on site to briefly stop traffic when needed so trucks can safely enter and exit the area. A public hearing regarding establishing emergency medical services as an essential service will be held at today's meeting of the Winnesee County Board of Supervisors. Steve Vandenbrink is the president of Winnesee County EMS.
4: Emergency medical services is all about the first responders who come to your aid for cardiac arrest, trauma emergencies, medical emergencies, and for the ambulance services that come and pick you up and deliver you to the hospital. And looking at how to fund those essential services that are currently in the state of Iowa, non-essential. There's no current Iowa code or regulation or any type of statute that says when you call 911, the community has to provide an ambulance service.
2: Vandenbrink says they're planning on a countywide vote on the issue in November of 2027. The supervisors' meeting will begin at 9:30 at the Courthouse Annex building in Decorah. The Allamaquia County Board of Supervisors will review several matters at its meeting today. The board will consider a bridge replacement plan on Dry Hollow Road and will set a public hearing for a zoning ordinance amendment. The supervisors will also receive department head updates. The meeting will begin at 9 a.m. at the courthouse in Waukon. And another travel alert beginning today. The Iowa Department of Transportation will begin road construction affecting the U.S. Highway 18 and Iowa 76 and Marquette Drive ramps in the Marquette area. Crews are expected to begin the project at 10 this morning. The DOT says the Highway 18 exit ramp to Highway 76 and the entrance ramp from Highway 76 to Highway 18 will be closed. Officials say motorists traveling on Highway 18 from the west who need to access 1st Street in McGregor should turn onto Highway 76 at the 18 and 76 intersection and follow Highway 76 into McGregor, and motorists traveling from Wisconsin will need to continue west on Highway 18 4 miles to the 18 and 76 intersection and then follow 76 into McGregor as part of the DOT recommended detour. The DOT says the project is expected to last until October 8th. With news, I'm Darren Swenson.
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7: Sunshine mixed with clouds at times today, with daytime highs approaching 81. Partly cloudy skies again tonight, lows level off around 58. A mix of clouds and sun. Tomorrow, slight chance of rain showers. High temperatures reach up to 82. I'm meteorologist Carol Foster on 100.5 The Hawk. Right now, it's 59 degrees.

TLC, 100.5 The Hawk, the Dimitri Ellis Morning Show. 57, looking for 80 today, and brand new week, brand new phrase that pays. You need to know this on Friday when you're caller 5 to win $100.50. Winnishie County Recycling now accepting number 5 hard plastics. Yeah, Winnishie County Recycling now accepting number 5 hard plastics. That is the phrase that pays for Friday. Could win you $100.50. And what are number 5 plastics? Well, they're made from polypropylene or PP. Yeah. Some common examples include yogurt, sour cream, cottage cheese containers, reusable food storage containers, margarine and butter tubs, some takeout and food containers, some plastic cups, and some small plastic tubs and containers. Remember to look for the number 5 recycling symbol on the item to make sure it qualifies. If you have questions about whether an item is recyclable, reach out to the Winnishie County Recycling. They're happy to help. Winnishie County Recycling now accepting number 5 hard plastics. That is the phrase that pays you $100.50 from us on Friday. Weird Wild World on the way. Here's Justin Bieber and Nicki Minaj.

0: 100.5 The Hawk, Dimitri and Jody. Good morning.
1: Good morning.
0: 57 degrees. Yeah. Oh, what's going on today? I don't know. Oh.
1: Well, start of school. And
0: yeah.
1: It's Monday.
0: Is
1: awesome.
0: Do you hear? We lost eight minutes of daylight over the weekend.
1: Why'd you have to say that? Although, you know what? When I was driving in today, I was like, wow, the sun has usually been up for a while before I'm driving in.
0: It's been a while now, but it's been different having to actually turn my brights on when I'm on my way in.
1: Because
0: I was so used to throughout the summer. It's like, oh, it's light out already.
1: Yeah. Well, it's
0: getting shorter and shorter all the time.
1: Going into September.
0: Exactly. All right. Weird Wild World. Here we go. An Alaska woman. Opposite end of the country.
1: Opposite corner. That's exactly what I was thinking.
0: Alaska woman credits martial arts training for surviving a brown bear attack.
1: Ah.
0: Near a salmon stream.
1: Oh.
0: Yeah.
1: What was she doing?
0: They both wanted the salmon.
1: I guess.
0: Caitlin Lane was walking her dog, Vesper, near Bell's Flats when an 800-pound Kodiak brown bear charged her.
1: Wow.
0: That is terrifying.
1: No kidding.
0: She initially tried to make noise and standing her ground before fleeing uphill. When the bear grabbed her right leg, Caitlin flipped onto her back and kicked the bear in the face. That's one way to do it.
1: Wow.
0: You use one leg to kind of block and you kick with the other leg, she said. She added the move may have been instinctual, but linked it to past jiu-jitsu training.
1: Wow.
0: Yeah.
1: All I can think of is you miss and the bear's got your leg in its mouth and that's the end
0: of that. Yeah, that's my thought too. Her dog distracted the bear and its cubs long enough for Caitlin to react. She escaped with only bruises and minor scratches, called 911, and plans to resume her walks, this time with bear bells.
1: Bear bells?
0: Bear bells. That's supposed to keep them away? I don't know.
1: But you know what? When you said the bear charged her, I was like, was this a mama bear? Because they, you know.
0: Definitely.
1: Typically, they're not going to.
0: They're not.
1: They were protecting their young.
0: Right. Yeah.
1: So.
0: And they both won salmon.
1: Yeah, exactly. She's feeding the kids.
0: Right. All right. British super centurion Ethel Catterham turned 117 on Friday.
1: Oh, my goodness.
0: She's the world's oldest person.
1: Wow.
0: Marking the milestone with a quiet family gathering at her Surrey care home. Born on August 21st, 1909, during the reign of King Edward the 7th. Yeah, VII, is that 7 or is that... Yeah,
1: that's 8.
0: That's
1: VII?
0: VII.
1: Yeah, 7.
0: 7, yes. There you go. Ethel holds Guinness World Record certification as both the world's oldest living person and oldest living woman. I mean, those go hand in hand if you're the oldest person. Yeah.
1: Well, you could be a man.
0: You could be a man and then there's a woman older than you, but
1: exactly.
0: Former nanny and nursery operator, she's now a grandmother of 3... and a great-grandmother of 5.
1: Wow.
0: Ethel credits her longevity to avoiding conflict. Never arguing with anyone. I listen, and I do what I like. She's her late sister, Gladys, also surpassed 100, dying at the age of 104 in 2002.
1: Wow.
0: Yeah. Crazy. 117.
1: Well, avoiding conflict at 117, you probably don't hear much.
0: Right.
1: So it's easy.
0: What did you say?
1: Yeah, exactly.
2: What was that?
0: Yeah. All right. It's Sabrina on the Hawk. Good morning.

it fun? First day of school, ain't it fun? It's the Hawk 100.5. Shakira coming up, 61 renowned downtown Decorah, and the last week here of Spring Grove Music and Market. It's on Wednesday from 5 until 7 at Viking Memorial Park in Spring Grove. Kevin Ryan with the music and Giants of the Earth. They'll have some good food to dish up on Wednesday. 5 until 7, it's at Viking Memorial Park in Spring Grove. Should be a good time. It's the last one of the summer. That went way too fast. Feel like we just started it just a couple weeks ago. Spring Grove Music and Market, Wednesday, 5 to 7 in Spring Grove. Here's the weekend on the Hawk.

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1: We are happy to be here. 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
2: Sunshine mixed with clouds at times today, with daytime highs approaching 81. Partly cloudy skies again tonight, lows level off around 58. A mix of clouds and sun. Tomorrow, slight chance of rain showers. High temperatures reach up to 82. I'm meteorologist Carol Foster on 100.5 The Hawk. Right now, it's 61 degrees.

100.5 The Hawk. Welcome to work day number one. And school day number one for a lot of area schools. 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

0: Jennifer Page, 90s to now, 100.5, The Hawk, the Dimitri Ellis Morning Show. Forecast is coming up in just a bit, and it's time for a history lesson for the day. It is August 24th. On this date in 79, yes, the year 79, the long dormant Mount Vesuvius erupted, burying the Roman cities of Pompeii and Herculaneum in lava and ash. An estimated 20,000 people died. 1814, British forces invaded Washington, D.C. during the War of 1812, set fire to the Capitol and the White House, as well as other federal buildings. 1853, potato chips were invented by Chef George Crumb in Saratoga Springs, New York. 1869, the waffle iron is patented by Cornelius Swarthout. 1932, Amelia Earhart became the first woman to fly nonstop across the U.S. 1949, the North Atlantic Treaty went into effect, with the NATO parties agreeing that an armed attack against one would be considered an attack against them all. 1968, France became the world's fifth nuclear power when it exploded a test hydrogen bomb. 1981, Mark David Chapman was sentenced to 20 years to life in jail for killing John Lennon. 1989, Pete Rose was banned for life from baseball by Commissioner A. Bartlett Giamatti for gambling on the game. Rose, the sport's all-time hit leader and holder of 19 major league records, is still subject to the ban and is not allowed into the Hall of Fame. 1992, Hurricane Andrew blew into South Florida, leaving it in its wake billions of dollars in damage, 55 deaths, and 50,000 people homeless in Florida, Louisiana, and the Bahamas. 2007, the NFL suspended Atlanta Falcons quarterback Michael Vick for his involvement in dogfighting. And on this date in 2011, Steve Jobs resigns as CEO of Apple.
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7: Sunshine mixed with clouds at times today, with daytime highs approaching 81. Partly cloudy skies again tonight, lows level off around 58. A mix of clouds and sun tomorrow, slight chance of rain showers, high temperatures reach up to 82. I'm meteorologist Carol Foster on 100.5 The Hawk. Right now, it's 64 degrees.

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It's Madonna right now. Sounds like the 90s now on The Hawk.

100.5 The Hawk on this beautiful Monday. 66 looking for 80 today. This is the latest from Teddy Swims. It's Mr. Know-It-All. It's also an earworm. 100.5.

0: 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And Friday is your next chance to win some cash. 100 bucks and 50 cents of the phrase that pays. Winneshiek County Recycling now accepting number 5 hard plastics. You got that? Winneshiek County Recycling now accepting number 5 hard plastics. Yeah, and these plastics are, some examples include yogurt, sour cream, cottage cheese containers, reusable storage containers, margarine and butter tubs, some takeout and food containers, some plastic cups, and some small plastic tubs and containers. Remember for look for the number 5 recycling symbol on the item to make sure it qualifies. Winneshiek County Recycling now accepting number 5 hard plastics. That is the phrase that pays for Friday.
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1: Sunshine mixed with clouds at times today, with daytime highs approaching 81. Partly cloudy skies again tonight, lows level off around 58. A mix of clouds and sun tomorrow, slight chance of rain showers, high temperatures reach up to 82. I'm meteorologist Kara Foster on 100.5 The Hawk. Right now, it's 66 degrees.
2: Thank you, Kara. That's going to do it for me on this Monday. Joe Casper is in next. Have a fantastic rest of your day, and thank you so much for listening to The Hawk 100.5 and the Demetri Ellis Morning Show. 50 Ways to Say Goodbye with Train.

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Sheryl Crow on the Hawk.

0: Yes, you will never hear me say those two words together unless I'm telling you about that song. Too sweet. If I eat something that's extremely sweet, I'll say, ooh, that's good. That's really sweet. Hozier, of course, on the Hawk. 100.5. All right, news is next. Forecast is on the way. It's looking pretty good for the most part. Avril Lavigne coming up here from the Hawk, 100.5. 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
1: With this information update, I'm Darren Swinson. The Decorah City Council will hold a work session tonight. The council will discuss the fire station municipal building referendum education efforts. At last week's council meeting, the council set a $20.9 million bond referendum for November 3rd for a new fire station and a renovated municipal building. A similar bond issue was rejected by city voters last year. Tonight's work session will begin at 5:45 at City Hall. And the data center discussion will continue today with another meeting of the Washoe County Zoning Commission Subcommittee on Data Centers. The subcommittee will continue to develop draft ordinance language at 2 p.m. at the Courthouse Annex Building in Decorah. With this information update, I'm Darren Swinson.
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4: Sunshine mixed with clouds at times today, with daytime highs approaching 81. Partly cloudy skies again tonight, lows level off around 58. A mix of clouds and sun tomorrow, slight chance of rain showers, high temperatures reach up to 82. I'm meteorologist Kara Foster on 100.5 The Hawk. Right now, 70.

0: We are already thinking about Friday. Yes, when we can give away some money, hopefully to you, sometime between 6 a.m. and 6 p.m. You need the phrase that pays, of course, to win that money. Here it is, brand new for the week. 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
5: Sunshine mixed with clouds at times today, with daytime highs approaching 81. Partly cloudy skies again tonight, lows level off around 58. A mix of clouds and sun tomorrow, slight chance of rain showers, high temperatures reach up to 82. I'm meteorologist Carol Foster on 100.5 The Hawk. Right now, it's 72 degrees.

Yeah, we are shaking our way through a Monday workday. Hope you're doing all right. Hopefully we're making it better with the Tri-State's best variety. Fall Out Boy is on the hawk.

Well, eventually about 81 for the high today. Another gorgeous day in the tri-states. The weekend was just beautiful, wasn't it? Gin Blossoms, you got them right now on the Hawk.

0: Morgan and Post on the Hawk 100.5. Joe Casper here. All right, so forecast is coming up here. Director Woody Allen. Yep, he's going to be shooting his 51st movie. Yeah, Woody Allen is 90 years old. Still working. 51st movie is going to shoot real soon. Yeah. Woody is up there. Yeah, 90 degrees. So old that his child bride, Soon Yi, is 55 now. Yeah.
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4: Sunshine mixed with clouds at times today, with daytime highs approaching 81. Partly cloudy skies again tonight. Lows level off around 58. A mix of clouds and sun tomorrow. Slight chance of rain showers. High temperatures reach up to 82. I'm meteorologist Carol Foster on 100.5 The Hawk. Right now, it's 72 degrees.

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Ella Langley coming up in sync as well. Fitz and the Tantrums right now on the Hawk 100.5.

I don't think I've seen this consistent of a forecast for quite a while. All week, pretty much 81, 82 degrees every day this week. NSYNC right now on the Hawk.

0: NSYNC on the Hawk, 100.5 free money on Friday. Here's what you need. That phrase that pays. Write it down. It's brand new for the week. Winnishik County Recycling, now accepting number 5 hard plastics. 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Yay!
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7: Sunshine mixed with closet times today, with daytime highs approaching 81. Partly cloudy skies again tonight, lows level off around 58. A mix of clouds and sun tomorrow, slight chance of rain showers, high temperatures reach up to 82. I'm meteorologist Carol Foster on 100.5 The Hawk. Currently, it's 73 degrees.

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1: 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The Hawk.

Got some Maroon 5 coming up. Goo Goo Dolls, David Guetta, and BB REXA. Quite the lineup. Get you through a workday here and your lunch hour. Welcome to it. It's the Hawk 100.5 with Olivia.

0: phone.
1: Yeah, one of my favorite songs of those guys. Maroon 5 on the Hawk, 100.5. Hopefully you're enjoying some outside time today. Another beautiful day we've got going on here, Northeast Iowa. Goo Goo Dolls on the Hawk.

0: David Guetta, BB Rexha from the Hawk 100.5. All right, today is a special day. It's Pluto Demoted Day. Yes, it marks the day back in 2006, so 20 years ago, when Pluto was deemed to be too small to be called a planet. Okay. Yeah, it's definitely true. Size does matter, apparently. Time for news on the Hawk 100.5. Local and regional news right now, brought to you by First Southeast Bank of Canton and Harmony.
1: With this information update, I'm Darren Swinson. The Decorah City Council will hold a work session tonight. The council will discuss the fire station municipal building referendum education efforts. At last week's council meeting, the council set a $20.9 million bond referendum for November 3rd for a new fire station and a renovated municipal building. A similar bond issue was rejected by city voters last year. Tonight's work session will begin at 5:45 at City Hall. And the data center discussion will continue today with another meeting of the Washoe County Zoning Commission Subcommittee on Data Centers. The subcommittee will continue to develop draft ordinance language at 2 p.m. at the Courthouse Annex Building in Decorah. With this information update, I'm Darren Swinson.
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3: Highs level offer on 81 this afternoon under partly cloudy skies. Partly cloudy again tonight. Lows dip down to about 58. Sunshine mixed with clouds at times. Tomorrow, slight chance of rain showers. High temperatures reach up to 82. I'm meteorologist Kara Foster on 100.5 The Hawk. Currently 73.

from the Hawk 100.5. Nice week here all week long. Slight chance of rain. Slight chance tomorrow night. Otherwise, free and clear of any precipitation. It's looking like really nice week. Here's Kylie Minogue and the Hawk.

0: It's Pete Damon is the new one from Justin Bieber on the Hawk 100.5. We've got some money for you sitting there on Friday that you could win. $100.50. Here's what you need. 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
6: Highs level off around 81 this afternoon under partly cloudy skies. Partly cloudy again tonight. Lows dip down to about 58. Sunshine mixed with clouds at times. Tomorrow, slight chance of rain showers. High temperatures reach up to 82. I'm meteorologist Carol Foster on 100.5 The Hawk. Currently 75.

I was peeking at the extended forecast for the weekend. Looks like a decent chance of showers and thunderstorms, but we're still a ways off. That may change. Shaboozy on the Hawk.

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75 in downtown Decorah. Another beautiful day. I guess I don't know how much, how many more days we're going to get this lucky. It's like, eventually something has to, go wrong. I guess either snow or more heat. Maybe none of the above. I don't know. Hopefully not. But first day of school for a lot of the area schools here in Iowa. Minnesota schools go back after Labor Day. It's 100.5 The Hawk.

Nelly Furtado, Say It Right. It's 100.5 The Hike. Well, if you say the phrase that pays right on Friday, say it correctly, you're going to win $100.50. I'll tell you the phrase that pays after Luke Combs on The Hawk. You got a

0: North off on 100.5 The Hike. And yes, the phrase that pays to know coming up on Friday. To win $100.50, here it is. Winnesheek County Recycling now accepting number 5 hard plastics. And yeah, I guess a good way to remember that, just think about the song Mambo Number 5. So instead of Mambo Number 5, it's, number 5 hard plastics. And you're probably wondering, you know, what are number 5 plastics? Well, it could be anything such as yogurt, sour cream, and cottage cheese containers, maybe reusable food storage containers, even, some small plastic tubs and containers. 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Well, you can reach out to Winnesheek County Recycling with any questions. 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But remember, look for the number 5 recycling symbol on the item to make sure it does qualify there. Also, make sure that plastics are empty and clean before putting them in the bins. Once again, phrase that pays for Friday. Here it is. Winnesheek County Recycling now accepting number 5 hard plastics.
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5: Highs level off around 81 this afternoon under partly cloudy skies. Partly cloudy again tonight. Lows dip down to about 58. Sunshine mixed with clouds at times. Tomorrow, slight chance of rain showers. High temperatures reach up to 82. I'm meteorologist Kara Foster on 100.5 The Hawk. Currently 75.
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103.5 FM, the High Quell. Sounds like everybody had a fun time at the Houston County Fair in Caledonia this weekend, myself included. Yeah, did the auction Saturday morning and then hung around, had some food at the 4-H stand, checked out all the animals, all kinds of cool, fun things at the Houston County Fair in Caledonia. It was a

Mike, 100.5 FM. Yeah, so many delicious flavors this week at Twisted Gnome in downtown Decorah. Got birthday cake soft serve, strawberry dole, vanilla soft serve, also pineapple dole. And hey, by the way, you can get your name on the birthday club list here on 100.5 The Hawk and win a gift certificate. We'll pick that person around 3:45 this afternoon, as well as the other birthday celebrating today and yesterday on 100.5.

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0: Zara Larson on 100.5 The Hike. Well, it's going to be a fun night at A&W and Cresco coming up Wednesday night, 5:30 to 8 o'clock. 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
10: Highs level offer on 81 this afternoon under partly cloudy skies. Partly cloudy again tonight. Lows dip down to about 58. Sunshine mixed with clouds at times. Tomorrow, slight chance of rain showers. High temperatures reach up to 82. I'm meteorologist Carol Foster on 100.5 The Hawk. Currently 75.

On it with love on 100.5 The Lock. I'm kind of dealing with some allergies today. I don't know if you can quite hear it, but I sound like I've been smoking without actually doing it.

0: there with a lot of fun. 100.5 The Honk. All right, a couple things to celebrate today. Peach Pie Day. Yeah, I'm all for that. Throw some ice cream on there. I mean, pretty much any pie is good with ice cream. Anything's good with ice cream, pretty much. But yeah, Peach Pie Day today. It's also Knife Day. And you look at the way knife is spelled, and you're kind of thinking, why do they got that K on there? That's kind of a waste of a letter. Well, actually, way back in the day, the K in the word knife did used to be pronounced. But, somewhere along the way, they just cut it out of there.
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6: Sunshine mixed with clouds at times this afternoon, with daytime highs approaching 81. Partly cloudy skies tonight, lows dip down to about 61. High temperatures reach up to 82. Tomorrow, sunshine mixed with clouds at times. I'm meteorologist Kara Foster on 100.5 The Hawk. Currently 77. 100.

0: 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All right, it's the most wonderful time of the year. No, not that one, I guess. Maybe the second most wonderful time of the year. High school football back on the air Friday night. Yeah, here on The Hawk. 100.5 going to be Sumner Fredericksburg at Southwind, 7 o'clock Friday night on KNEI. 103.5 also at 7, Riceville at Turkey Valley. 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And the same game, but just the Decorah flavor of that game, going to be on KVIK 104.7. Again, same time, Walk On at Decorah, both on the River and KVIK this Friday night. Also, to kind of kick things off each Friday night, each football Friday night, got the Friday night tailgate with Darren Swenson. So going to get a preview of the 12 area teams. 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
1: Tyler Wright with Right Way Computers. It's Who's Right Way and Who Are You After All? And today we're talking QR codes.
2: QR codes are basically, you scan it with your phone and it gives you a web link. You click web link and it takes you to a website.
1: Right.
2: That itself is perfectly fine. The website you're going to might not be fine.
1: Right.
2: So the big thing there is making sure the QR code is put there by somebody you actually want to know it's safe from.
1: Right.
2: For example, when looking for a new car here a year or so ago, it was, and I thought it was so cool because the cars had QR codes on in the parking lots I could scan. Mm-hmm. Well, the QR code was inside the glass. It was inside the car.
1: Okay.
2: So I felt very safe about it because I knew that that code was put there by somebody at the
1: plate itself. Oh, gotcha. I understand what you're saying. Yeah. Yep.
2: Now, if you go to a restaurant where everyone's sitting at those tables and they have a QR code sitting on their menu there,
1: right?
2: Especially if the QR code is a sticky put on top of an old one, that is a very clear indicator of be careful, because that QR code might have been scanned by anybody who can make a QR code that you scan. It might take you to website. It might have viruses, sure, and advertisements and junk on it that might actually infect your phone or computer or whatever.
1: So what you're saying is we should probably use our common sense when it comes to QR codes as well.
2: Yeah, QR codes themselves are not bad.
1: Right.
2: It's what they could take you to. So it's looking for, is this QR code actually from the place or is it from somebody stuck something on it? They are a good thing.
1: Yeah.
2: I think it's pretty cool because they can scan one and you're saving a tree. You know, because if you have an event and you try to print on a bunch of paper, you don't know if everyone's going to have... You need to print enough papers, so you just have to waste some paper.
1: Right.
2: I think they're great, but you just got to be careful with them.
1: Yeah,
2: be
1: for mindful. Sure. You heard it here first. Be mindful. Use your common sense. Tell people where they find you to ask questions like this and many others.
2: Sure. Yeah. If someone wants to stop and visit with us, we're at 117 East Water Street, or you can call us at 563-382-4726. Give us a ring and we can set an appointment if you like or whatever you need there.

The Hawk 100.5. All right, the last one for the season. Springer of Music and Market coming up Wednesday night, 5 to 7. Kevin Ryan with the music and the food being served by the Giants of the Earth Heritage Center at Springer of Music and Market this Wednesday night. The last one, 5 until 7 o'clock. You

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100.5 FM, The Hawk, 78 in downtown Decorah. I'm going to be just about perfect all week long. Highs are right around 80 during the day, sunny throughout the week, and right around 60 at night. The Hawk. This was a-

0: 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And yeah, coming up right around 3:45, going to find out who celebrated a birthday yesterday and who is celebrating a birthday today. Yes, that's the Birthday Club. 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We'll pick a winner to go to the Twisted Gnome in downtown Decorah with the Birthday Club from 100.5 The Hawk.
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7: Sunshine mixed with clouds at times this afternoon, with daytime highs approaching 81. Partly cloudy skies tonight, lows dip down to about 61. High temperatures reach up to 82. Tomorrow, sunshine mixed with clouds at times. I'm meteorologist Carol Foster on 100.5 The Hawk. Currently 77. 100.

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Well, we got the joke of the day coming up right around 3:20. 3:45, we'll find out who's celebrating a birthday today and yesterday. 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

0: 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I'll rank the joke of the day coming up after the forecast on The Hawk.
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7: Sunshine mixed with closet times this afternoon, with daytime highs approaching 81. Partly cloudy skies tonight, lows dip down to about 61. High temperatures reach up to 82. Tomorrow, sunshine mixed with clouds at times. I'm meteorologist Kara Foster on 100.5 The Hawk. Right now, it's 79 degrees.
0: It is the joke of the day on 100.5 The Hawk. All right, here we go. What did the hungry computer do for his lunch break? Yeah, what did the hungry computer do for his lunch break? Well, he had a mega bite.
8: Like the legend of the Phoenix. Ends with beginnings.

0: Are you coming in or what?
1: Stuart from Sabrina Carpenter on 100.5 The Honk. It has a very 80s sound to it. Gotta like that. Coming up on Friday, something else you will like. $100.50 in your pocket. By doing this week's phrase that pays. Here it is. Winnesheek County Recycling now accepting number 5 hard plastics. Yeah, if you're wondering, if your container is a number 5 plastic, just look for the number 5 recycling symbol. Or if any questions, you can contact Winnesheek County Recycling. Once again, phrase that pays for Friday. 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Winnesheek County Recycling now accepting number 5 hard plastic.

On the way before 3:50, we'll find out who's celebrating your birthday today and who celebrated yesterday with the Birthday Club. Now some Spider-Man news.

0: Katy Perry on 100.5 The Honky. I guess it's time to let out a roar for our birthday people. Yeah, celebrating yesterday and today. Here we go, starting with yesterday's people. Allison Martinek, happy birthday. Also, Gavin Finkert. Caleb Holzer, 18 yesterday, along with Gary Hovey. Sawyer Clement, also celebrating a birthday. Jade Miller, 31 yesterday, along with Noah Sweska, 7. Maria Dolly, also Vanette Grover, Zach Rains, Kaylee Allendike, Tate Norman, also Tom Clement Jr., celebrating a birthday yesterday, Tyler Dostal, also Tom Little, Doug Pezanovsky, happy birthday yesterday, along with Connor Doyle. Edna Schmelzer, 95 years old, turning yesterday, along with Blake Eichen and Rhonda Verba, all celebrating birthdays yesterday. Now into today's birthday people. Here we go. Marlene Numedal, also Bruce Hansen, Cashin Kennan, also Hallie Wise, Jameson Kupka, also celebrating a birthday today, turning 10. It is Carter Chuteshka, also Wally Severson, celebrating a birthday today, Anne Kephart, Michelle Eink, Tiana Yoder, up in Hesper, happy birthday today, along with Chuck Edie, Casey Henry is 27, Doreen Bernickel, and Tristan Bain. Yeah, Tristan Bain also celebrating a birthday today. We'll find out who our birthday club winner is going to be. That lucky person gets to go to the Twisted Gnome in downtown Decorah. Got a new week of flavors. You can actually try their birthday cake flavor this week. That's one of the flavors. They're perfect if you're the birthday club winner this week. And also, too, you know, if you're planning on going to either the Decorah home football games or Crestwood, yeah, gonna have that Twisted Gnome, those Twisted Gnome treats available for you, both locations there. But you can use the certificate right at the downtown location. All right, who is gonna be our birthday club winner today? Who shall it be? We'll find out here. All right, it is gonna be, get the hat real stirred up here, Marlene Numedal. Yeah, Marlene Numedal, our birthday club winner today. Marlene gets herself a Twisted Gnome gift certificate for the downtown Decorah location. You can pick that up either here at the station, 501 West Water Street, downtown Decorah, or send us a message. You can give us a call, send us an email, and we can certainly mail that out to you, make things nice and easy. But yeah, Marlene Numedal, our birthday club winner today with the Twisted Gnome in downtown Decorah and 100.5 The Hawk.
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7: Sunshine mixed with clouds at times this afternoon, with daytime highs approaching 81. Partly cloudy skies tonight, lows dip down to about 61. High temperatures reach up to 82. Tomorrow, sunshine mixed with clouds at times. I'm meteorologist Kara Foster on 100.5 The Hawk. Right now, 77. 100.

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1: Iowa, Minnesota, Wisconsin. 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The

Coming up on Friday, we are going to give away $100.50. Yeah, hopefully you will be the lucky winner of that. I'll tell you how. I'll tell you the phrase that pays all the way before 420. It's 100.5 FM, The Hawk.

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1: Bowling for Soup on 100.5 The Honk. Yeah, just about soup weather here, I suppose. You know, anytime. Kind of like ice cream, anytime would be good for soup. Just like $100.50 anytime would be good for that. But you could win it coming up on Friday. Here's this week's phrase that pays. Winnesheek County Recycling, now accepting number 5, hard plastics. 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
8: Partly cloudy tonight with lows around 61. A blend of clouds and sun again tomorrow, high of 82. Partly cloudy tomorrow night, lows around 64. Ample sunshine and dry Wednesday and Thursday with highs in the low 80s. I'm meteorologist Kara Foster on 100.5 The Hawk. Currently, it's 79 degrees. 100.

coming up on Wednesday afternoon, right around 3:30, you have a chance to call in and win with Stupid Simple Trivia. Yeah, I'll ask a question. It'll be something very simple, stupid simple. And all you got to do is answer it. Then you win free food from A&W and Cresco. They're coming up Wednesday, 3:30 on The Hawk. Yeah.

fun 100 points from the Honka. Not quite crisp enough for fall this week, I'd say, but, you know, definitely going to be comfortable. Yeah, 80, right around 80 all week for highs. Sunny, all around 60 at night.

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0: The Hawk 100.5, yeah, this Friday night, kicking off high school football right here on 100.5, the Hawk Game of the Week, Sumner Fredericksburg at Southwind, 7 o'clock Friday night with Darren Swanson. 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
6: Partly cloudy tonight with lows around 61. A blend of clouds and sun again tomorrow, high of 82. Partly cloudy tomorrow night, lows around 64. Ample sunshine and dry Wednesday and Thursday with highs in the low 80s. I'm meteorologist Kara Foster on 100.5 The Hawk. Currently, it's 79 degrees.

And good afternoon, too. Or good evening, I guess it is now. It's 100.5 The Honka on the way after 6 o'clock. 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It's on 100.5.

0: Aerosmith on 100.5 The Lion. 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
1: With this information update, I'm Dylan Swinson. The concrete was poured on the deck for the new Lansing Bridge today. Clayton Burke with the Iowa Department of Transportation says everything went well, and it was a great day to pour.
2: High humidity, low wind speed, lower temperatures that help keep the concrete at the right temperature where it cures the best. So really a great combination.
1: Burke was asked what's next for the project.
2: We want to make sure that the deck is as strong as it possibly can be. So we keep the top of the deck wet, because when the concrete's curing, if it loses water out of the surface becomes weaker. So we keep the top wet with sprinklers and burlap, and we will keep it wet for 7 days, and then all the burlap comes off, and we can start working on the safety railings on the side of the decks. While all that's going on, we're also working on the roadway. So we've got the Iowa roadway work going on, and the last of the Wisconsin roadway work will be starting soon. So really quite a bit going on this week.
1: Burke says even though they have made great progress on the bridge this summer, largely due to the weather, the DOT as of right now is sticking with its scheduled opening for the spring of 2027. With this information update, I'm Darren Swenson.
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4: 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This is a closing market report for Monday, August 24th. The Dow Jones Industrial Average was up 140 points today, closing at 53,417. The S&P 500 was down 21 points, closing at 7,653. And the NASDAQ was down 200 points, closing at 25,980. The following are some stocks of local interest. Alliant Energy was up 56 cents a share, closing at $68.42. Donaldson's was down 82 cents a share, closing at $92.43. Marriott was up $3.81 a share, closing at $360.20. Pepsi was up $1.19 a share, closing at $144.67. Stanley Black & Decker was down $1.51 a share, closing at $98.51. UPS was up 71 cents a share, closing at $102.72. And Walmart was up $2.79 a share, closing at $106.49. 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
7: Partly cloudy tonight with lows around 61. A blend of clouds and sun again tomorrow, high of 82. Partly cloudy tomorrow night, lows around 64. Ample sunshine and dry Wednesday and Thursday with highs in the low 80s. I'm meteorologist Kara Foster on 100.5 The Hawk. Currently, it's 79 degrees.

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Well, this morning, Rob in Cresco, our Wake the Neighbors winner, and he used some power tools to wake his neighbors, and it chose the Mall of America Nickelodeon Universe tickets. It's 100.5. Can't be sleep.

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Winneshe County Recycling, now accepting number 5 hard plastics. Yeah, just look for the number 5 recycling symbol on the container there, or when in doubt, you can always reach out to Winneshe County Recycling. And they thank you very much for keeping valuable materials out of the landfill.

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8: Partly cloudy tonight with lows around 61. A blend of clouds and sun again tomorrow, high of 82. Partly cloudy tomorrow night, lows around 64. Ample sunshine and dry Wednesday and Thursday with highs in the low 80s. I'm meteorologist Kara Foster on 100.5 The Hawk. Currently, it's 79 degrees.

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14: Partly cloudy tonight with lows around 61. A blend of clouds and sun again tomorrow, high of 82. Partly cloudy tomorrow night, lows around 64. Ample sunshine and dry Wednesday and Thursday with highs in the low 80s. I'm meteorologist Kara Foster on 100.5 The Hawk. Right now, 77.